Marilyn Manson, Sweet Dreams Are Made of This, originally done by Eurythmics in the 80s. 96.7 KCAL Rocks. It is happy hour. And we play some great music on KCAL. We throw some pretty damn good parties as well. One of the other things we do is we give out some great prizes on the air. That's big. A lot of competition, except for my show. There's just you and six other people. But the rest of the day is challenging. Perhaps you just want to win stuff without as much effort. That's what we've got KCAL Nation for. This is our online contesting area. 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You'll get a link. All kinds of stuff in there. Some of the stuff, same stuff that's on the air, but a lot of the stuff, you can't win on the air. Like right now, we've got tickets to see the Australian Pink Floyd coming to Fantasy Springs Resort Casino on Friday, August 14th. We've got tickets to see the band Shinedown as they come into town at Toyota Arena August 6th. 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
3: You could just not respond to it. 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
3: Correct.
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0: going down the wrong side of the road. They're getting so desperate
1: crazy.
0: So we're starting to think, what's going on, right?
1: Yeah.
0: Then we're seeing horseback.
1: Oh, cops on horseback.
0: Cops on horseback going by. And then we find out that there's basically a riot going on the beach that started with kids firing fireworks at each other.
1: Ooh.
0: Fights were going on. Thousands and thousands and thousands of young people are there in some kind of TikTok takeover.
1: Oh,
0: looting,
1: yes.
0: Being crazy. We need to talk about these young people. They've lost their minds, E.
1: Oh, absolutely. I mean, I was reading about this and I was like, what the hell? Like, why? And it makes me so angry that they're so disrespectful to, you know, the community and destroying personal property.
0: And dangerous.
1: Yes, and exactly.
0: I was like, Julie,
1: dangerous.
0: Roll up your window. You know what I mean? It's crazy out there.
1: Right. Did you have, like, people running past your cars or anything
0: like that?
1: We were
0: not in the middle of the looting and the rioting, thank God.
1: Thank goodness.
0: If I had to guesstimate, the reason we were not moving is the cops had shut off the Balboa Peninsula, so no one could enter or leave while they tried to clear the beach with the horsebacks. They end up arresting over 400 people.
1: Oh, my goodness.
0: For being all crazy. They were talking about shootings and stuff that were going on. In Newport Beach, dude.
1: I know. Newport Beach, you don't think about that. That's the beach I used to go to when I was a kid all the time. It's a beautiful beach. It's a beautiful area.
0: Clearly not native to Newport.
1: No.
0: Was this mob of crazy young people. I have a feeling they're going to be ready for this. However, I have to say, it was the worst traffic jam I've ever been in my entire life. I've lived down here around LA for 25 years.
1: And that was the worst. Well, thank God you and your family are safe. That's all that matters, Patrick.
0: Thank goodness.
2: Girl, I've been teaching for 22 years. And each year, these kids get more and more arrogant.
3: Oh, bullshit, man. Come on, Vern. The kids haven't changed. You have. You took a teaching position because you thought it'd be fun, right? Thought you could have summer vacations off. And then you found out it was actually work. That really bummed you out.
2: These kids turned on me. They think I'm a big fucking joke.
3: Come on. Listen, Vern, if you were 16, what would you think of you, huh?
2: Hey, Carl. You think I give one rat's ass what these kids think of me?
3: Yes, I do.
2: You think about this. When you get old, these kids, when I get old, they're going to be running the country.
3: Yeah.
2: Now, this is the thought that wakes me up in the middle of the night.
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0: Coming up. You used to make fun of them, didn't you? But now you found some old person habits that you are actually realizing now they're the best.
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0: Hey, it's Patrick here with the Law Tigers. You know, man, I love getting up early when the weather's getting warmer and taking advantage of that real calm morning, man. You're going to be out on that motorcycle more than ever. You got to make sure that if you do get injured in a motorcycle accident,

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0: Wow, this was a different kind of runway show, but it does kind of relate to us in terms of there's some heat coming, man. And you know, a lot of super wealthy are dropping hundreds of thousands of dollars on snow rooms to keep cool. 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Now, it's a partnership between designer Rick Owens and Adidas. And they're different than the existing hot weather accessories like neck fans or cooling hats or portable misters. They're normal track suits that can inflate with cold air. So they're not form-fitting. I mean, you look like the little brother on A Christmas Story. Maybe even more, like the jokers that go around in those inflatable suits at the games. They look just like that. They look ridiculous. Now, it expands like a balloon as it cools. Now, the models on the runway, they're trying to make it look real fashionable. But I guess its target is for high-performance athletes who need to cool down. Not for everyday people. But, I mean, come on. For us, and it's going to be 110, 115 for me out in the desert. It's too early to say how much these AC tracksuits are going to cost or when they'll be available. But almost all the photos show these suits in black. That seems kind of strange, right? Cold air or not, it seems like a bad idea out in 100-degree weather to be inside a black trash bag. But if it's air-conditioned,
1: 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Milk was a bad choice.
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3: It's a fun thing we do for you every weekday. 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I ask you four questions, and these are all things that you think you should know. 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We break out some pretty awesome prizes.

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Blasting it out for your Tuesday. And about a half hour away from the next round of the 3 o'clock challenge. Think you're up for it? Got four questions coming your way. All you gotta do is get three of those right. You can do that.

Shinedown. You're going to be coming to town. It's about a month from right now over at Toyota Arena in Ontario. That's going to be a cool one. In fact, I'll be listening. We're going to have some more tickets coming your way to go catch that great show. A couple songs away here from your shot at the 3 o'clock challenge. Got some great tickets up for grabs once again. You want to go enjoy yourself over at Six Flags Magic Mountain? You want to go rock out with Danzig? Think about which ones you want. If you win the challenge, pick your tickets.

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1: Got a few things working northbound 57 at the 60. Right as they connect, you got a crash there. That is taking out the left lane right now and backing up both sides. The 57 northbound and the eastbound 60. As we speak, up in the Cajon Pass, got a crash. That one just reported. That's southbound 15. About halfway down through the pass. Got an injury wreck there. Looks like that is in the slow lane right now. Southbound 215. About University Parkway. San Bernardino, an accident just reported. That one in the left lane, affecting the left lane and to the center divider right now. And the rest of the IE actually looking pretty good. So let's keep it that way. Let's get you where you're going. Fire up some Nirvana. Crank down the crank up the AC. Right? Keep you cool this afternoon.